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0: It's Ignition Friday.

like how everybody representing though. Listen, make us all the basketball fans out there. Yeah, I know it's a bunch of excitement.

a lot of excitement in New York City. I hope you guys are ready for summer. We're there. We could talk about it. I feel we're there. I know summer's the first official day of summer is probably like the 21st or the 20th, like or something like that. Y'all ready for summer jammers? Y'all ready for June 27th, Aloha. Big party Aloha going down June 27th, presented by O'Neill Entertainment. That's going to be a crazy one. Hope you guys are ready for that. But right now, we're going to tell anybody that's celebrating a burn day. If you celebrate anything right now, we're going to vibe.

0: to anybody that's going out this weekend. 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

0: 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Caribbean Power Jam Radio. Ladies, hold on.
1: Caribbean girl, me know for thick, me know for top. Yeah. Man, I watch my body like say they ma watch a match. Yeah. Anything him said, them girl, I do it like it's tax. But make my own money like it's

I take time with that song. I take time with that one. That's right. I hope you guys are having a good night right now. It's Friday. This is where I kick off the weekend each and every Friday from 8 to 10. Give you guys that good vibe all the time. It is the weekend kickoff. Technically, Friday is part of the weekend. It is Saturday, cousin. Basically, right?

sir. If you're getting ready for Synergy coming up in a couple of weeks, you guys get ready for that Jammers. Hope you guys got your tickets for that one that's coming up very soon. I know we gave away a few tickets to some winners for the anniversary. So yeah, hope to see you guys there celebrating. I think basically that's Father's Day weekend, so we celebrate for the father. So fathers, come out and enjoy yourself.

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0: You know, there's a new song that I haven't played yet. It's a soca artist, but she did some dance song. And you know, Problem Child will have his hands in this next song I'm about to play. It's brand new. I ain't know if this one is clean or dirty, you know, but I'm gonna play it. I'm gonna take a chance.
2: Yeah.
0: This one's called Deep, Imani Ray. I never played it yet, you know. I'm gonna play for you guys now.

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Just released today. It's a pretty solid album. Right now it's in the top 5 in iTunes. Take time, honey, gal. 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
1: 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I'll rep it for the Knicks.

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0: 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Nothing Not Bad, like 90s Dancehall.
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0: 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They will proceed to Linden Boulevard into Rockaway Avenue
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0: 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Nothing Not Bad, like 90s dance hall.
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0: 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Nothing Not Bad, like 90s dance hall.
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0: 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Nothing Not Bad, like 90s dance hall.
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0: Brooklyn, New York at 12 noon, Sunday, June 7, 2026. They will proceed to Linden Boulevard into Rockaway Avenue
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0: bringing you nothing but the best in gospel music. This is
1: DJ. 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And I was traveling and God began to speak to me. 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At some point, because they're company, they have to go. 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
1: God will break you to position you, break you to promote you, and break you to put you in your right place. 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
1: Want to say pleasant good morning to all the jammers got it locked in around the world. Happy Saturday. How's everybody feeling out there today? Yeah, man. It is sunny out here in New York City. Hope everybody's feeling good this morning. Yeah, man. Once again, big up to all my jammers got it locked in around the world. Yeah, had to take a little rest this morning, man. Did a late night last night. Did a lot of driving, you know. But listen, man, it's Caribbean Power Jam Radio. We are here. God woke us up this morning. So I hope you guys enjoy my playlist this morning. Happy Saturday to all you jammers got it locked in around the world. So jammers, if you can make your way over to that emoji box, I want you guys to check in this morning, okay? It is Caribbean Power Jam Radio on a Saturday. Way, way, way up Saturday, all right? Yeah, happy birthday to all us who are celebrating. Happy anniversary, whatever you're celebrating today. Yeah, man, we're going to do it with a smile on our face, all right, with God's blessings. So big up to each and every one of you got it locked in. So come on, man, let's rock out this morning. Right here, your number one station with your boy DJ Baby Wayne, live in the building. Let's go.
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0: Adele. Yeah. How you doing this morning? The Love Jones. Good morning to you. Top of the morning to Didi Love. How you doing this morning? Hey.
1: Come in the room. Foreign.
0: Starlight, good morning to you. How you doing this morning?
1: Radication running. Miss a room. Foreign.
0: Want to say good morning to Lady Oggs. How you doing this morning?

Lady Gloria, how you doing this morning? Top of the morning to Cherry, how you doing this morning? Mary, good morning to you.

0: See you, Khaled. What's going on, Mikey?
1: Lift, right, lift, right, lift, right, lift, right. 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
1: Lift right. I said to lift your foot and put.
0: Lady Glennis, good morning to you. How you doing this morning? Top of the morning.

out of this name. 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That's a good morning to you. Welcome to the program. Want to say big up to Kwame. Big up to everybody over in the barbershop right now. Annadale. Yeah, man. Hey, Kwame, we calling this segment here the jukebox. You know? We're in the jukebox this morning. All right, brother. Big up to all the customers right now. Shout out to all your barbers in the shop right now, man. 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

0: today in the jukebox, man. 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
1: This generation rules the nation with Russian.

everybody. Big up to everybody over there at JFK right now. Deborah. 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Hey. Big up to all my silent jammers got in locked in this morning, man. Blessing good.

of the morning to Forever Young. How you doing this morning? Once again, shout out to all of us celebrating birthdays today, man. 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

congratulations to you and Sean. Right about now, this is how we rocking out this morning, man. Power Jam Radio. Yeah, man. Big up to all the silent jammers. Yeah. Want to say good morning to AJ. What's going on? Come, let me go, girl. Come, let me go. Turn up your radio to me right now, man. 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

0: you now. 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
1: You drive me crazy.
0: It is way up Saturday, man. Saturday morning vibes. Big up to all the jammers, all those silent jammers that got it locked in this morning. That's it, not listening to me this morning. Big up to you, man. Happy Saturday. Stop being with the shyness, man. Stop with the shyness, man. I want to say good morning to the dream.

good morning to Michelle all the way out in Trinidad. That's a good morning to you. Big up to Michelle all the way out in Florida. Top of the morning. Barbara T, how you doing this morning? Yeah, man, this is how we doing it. This is how we doing it, man. This is how we kicking off this morning. It's after 11. Big up to Dre. What's going on? Good morning to you. Yeah, man. So, Jammers, how you guys feeling this morning? You guys feeling good? Are you feeling good? It's Saturday. Man, the sun is out. The weather's beautiful. The place is getting hot. Make

You guys stay cool, okay? Ain't want nobody overheating. Because you know, when the place get hot, some we don't know how to act, right? Yeah, just act reckless. We ain't want nobody acting reckless. We want you guys to be responsible, okay? Yeah, man. Take care of yourself. Stay cool. Take care of the family. Take care of the kids. That's what you got to do, man. You got to take care of it, right? Once again, it's Caribbean Power Jam Radio. Let's call a friend, invite a friend over this morning, and come enjoy some of these good vibes, man. Good vibes.

it's pouring over there in Montreal. You know, you were always bad, girl. What else we going on with you? You need to move on to the... 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

Hey, Lady Dorothy, watch yourself. And before you're done, you're going to be cleaning the park. You know, it's good music, you know. Big up to Liza. What's going on? Come on, man. Happy birthday to all of us celebrating birthdays today.

Wanna say good morning to Sexy Yana. How you doing this morning? Mama Paige, good morning to you. Hey, Kimberly. Big up to all my silent jammers around the world. Big up to me.

that my friend Chew and Roxanne. How you doing this morning? Here's the Pops. Big up to everybody over there in Jersey right now. Denise, what's going on, man? Sinovia, good morning. OD, what's good? If I were a carpenter. Big up to my friend Robert Netta. All the way in the 592. Big up to everybody in Guyana this morning, man. Got it locked in. Ann, big up to Ann. Good morning to you. Shout out to everybody in Connecticut. Saying good morning to Rolls.

to your number one station, Caribbean Town with Jam Radio. Yeah, man, as we get ready. As we get ready for July 11th, it's all about Jammers on the Water. Just want to remind you guys, make sure you get your tickets, okay? Make sure you get your tickets for that all-white affair, all courtesy of Caribbean Power Jam Radio. That is July 11th. Okay, we are going to be sailing. We are going to be sailing in all white on Nautical Empress, okay? That is July 11th. We're going to be boarding at 11 p.m. And listen, man, we want to set sail upon time, you know, right? Because, you know, some of y'all don't know time, you know. But listen, man, we are boarding at 11 p.m., okay? That is July 11th, going out of Brooklyn Army Terminal. Okay, so you guys are familiar with that. So please make sure you come out early so you can, you know, hang on the dock right there. You know, we can boat gate here. We call it Jammer Gating. Yes, we outside and we mingling and we drinking and we doing all the things. Then we getting up in the boats. And we're going to rock the boat, all right? Yours truly is going to be on the controls that night. So big up to all the Jammers. Got your all white, your outfits already ready. You got your tickets. So make sure you go to Eventbrite. Go to frontlineticketing.com. Pick yourself up some tickets for July 11th, okay? You don't want to miss this one. Listen, Jammers, I'm telling y'all this right now. We got to top Guyana, okay? Cause me like all DJ, shall come back and then bragging and boasting and showing off. Oh, wah, and, you know, hello. Listen, we gotta stop that, okay? So we gotta make sure we show you. Hey, listen, we could ram a boat, all right? We could do the same thing too, right? Yeah. Yeah, we can do that. We're going to show them, okay? So make sure you guys get your tickets. Make sure you guys contact the Dream Team, okay? The Dream Team got tickets, okay? That is Lady Glennis, Gail Patricia, Tan Tan, okay? Lady B, all right? We got Kingman Cosmos, okay? Listen, man, I got tickets also, okay? Or you can come down to the station and get your tickets, okay? That is 169 Remsen Avenue in Fun City, Brooklyn. Or you can contact us at 347-425-8227. Okay, you can even contact me, all right? Listen, man, for those of you who got my number, contact me. Who don't have my number, take it down right now. We're slowing it down for you right now because we want to make sure we ram this boat, all right? We depend on ramming this boat. Canadians flying in, the Floridians flying in, North Carolina flying in, South Carolina, Atlanta, California. Listen, man, everybody coming from Asia, they're coming from Europe, they're coming from all over, right, for this boat ride, July 11th, okay? So, listen, send me and let me know, say, BW, I need tickets right now, okay? All right, y'all got your pen and paper, you got your phone out, your phone book open. Okay, 718, okay? Once again, that is 718-902-9772, okay? 718-902-9772. Send me a text right now. Say, BW, lock in some tickets for me right now, and I'm going to deal with you after the program, okay? Because we want to sell off this boat. We got to sell off this boat. Me know, but y'all, we got to sell it off, all right? Hey, Mr. G, we can't take what DJ Shaw come back and say, right? We got to do it right. So, Ray, big up yourself, man. Sonia, good morning to you. Are you guys?

0: thank.
1: No, you don't even look 45, girl. You don't even look 45, man. Mm-mm. You don't like 35, girl. I can take 10 years off.
0: Last year I was 45. Last year I was 53. I was 45. This year I was 54. So I'm 45. You know how it
1: goes. Oh, you're 45. All right, no problem.
0: Yeah, I'm like, dear, now when I get to the 55, I can't do no switches. So I got to take home in a cookie. So I'm going to walk 45 this year.
1: Oh, man. Enjoying your birthday?
0: Yes, I am. Yes, I am. I had a good time last night and then today and then later on tonight I'm going to Bandy. Y'all know I'm outside. Y'all know once I got life. You know everything cup knock once I got life when I got to pick the money.
1: How you mean? How you mean?
0: White clothes from deck we outside. German, happy Saturday. Live your life. Give thanks. That is good all the time.
1: That's right. Amen, I mean, to that.
0: Yes.
1: Amen,
0: listen,
1: to that.
0: Just give him the praise and thanks. Make your petition. Ask for what you want and he got you.
1: That's
0: so
1: right. Love it, man. Love the attitude, man. Love the attitude. You got it, my sister. Big up yourself, man. Happy birthday to you, man. And we can enjoy it today, okay?
0: Thank you.
1: We can celebrate, my friend. All right.
0: All right.
1: All right, Manta. Oh. Shout out to Manta right there, man. 45, why? 45.

0: All right, let me take it out to the streets right now. Hello, hello, good morning. How you doing today?
1: Good morning, my friend. I thank you so much, and don't stop playing the music.
0: Happy birthday to you, man. I didn't know today was your birthday. May God bless
1: you.
0: My
1: dear.
0: And keep
1: you
0: healthy.
1: So
0: oh, man, I just want you to enjoy it to the fullest, okay? God woke you up this morning for a reason.
1: Yes, he did. So you just keep playing the music. Whenever the work gets done, it gets done.
0: Hey, so when I done, your sister gonna clean the whole of... Hey, she gonna clean the park, everything.
1: She may clean one spot.
0: Hello.
1: Thank you.
0: All right, baby. Happy birthday to you once again. All right, bye-bye.
1: All right, honey. Thanks.
0: Shout out to the birthday girl right there, man. That is Mary, man. All you mean, jammers, make sure you guys tag Mary and wish her a happy

0: Let me take it out to the streets right now. Hello, hello, caller. Good morning. Happy Saturday. How are you doing today?
1: Good morning, my love bug.
0: What's going on, girl? You all right?
1: Girl, they're in traffic.
0: You're in traffic. You're in rain and traffic.
1: Rain
0: is it really
1: and
0: going
1: traffic.
0: On with you, man?
1: Rain and traffic, man.
0: What kind,
1: no.
0: of, what kind of combination you got, girl? Mm-mm-mm. You need to come across the bar, though. This you need to do.
1: And you stay there with a madman. Down the music.
0: Hello.
1: Down the music.
0: It's sunny.
1: I'm here with my rain and my traffic.
0: You stay right there, you're rain and your traffic. It's sunny on the other side. Yeah, it's sunny at all across the bar.
1: I'm calling to wish my sister Mary a very happy birthday. Sister Mary, you live to see many, many more years to come. I'm going home and I'll take a drink to me and you. So you enjoy the rest of your day. I don't know about the other one. You know what kind of cleaning she's doing, but it's okay. She can get it done sooner or later.
0: Hello, hello, hello, hello. Leave my friend alone, okay? She's cleaning, okay? She's cleaning.
1: As soon as I reach home, I go in a car because I know no cleaning ain't going on there. She whining.
0: So why she can't whine and clean? What happened with her?
1: She ain't getting paid. Well, listen to me.
0: I gon back my friend up right now, okay? She got me on the air right now, and I motivate her with the music, and she's going to clean, and when she's done clean, the whole place is going to be spotless. She can even clean places she didn't remember she needed to clean, okay? All right? So, why you know, though? All right?
1: Don't worry. I got to tell you about it. I got to tell you how much they get clean. I got skin shell. Don't worry.
0: All right. Well, I hope the rain stop fall by you there, and you come out to the traffic, okay?
1: Yes. I can't wait to reach home because
0: people
1: driving like they're heading good.
0: That's
1: y'all
0: Canadians.
1: I know. Now Canadians, them French people, them Quebecois, let me know how to drive. You know how they get it like.
0: All right, my friend. You be safe out there.
1: Thank you. Love you.
0: I love you too, man. Have a great one, man. All right. All right. Make up to Kirchie right there. You know, she always in snow, rain, she always getting something. Man, you know, okay, now she, you keep them thing though.

Yeah, man, big up to everybody over there at JFK right now. Yeah, shout out to everybody at T4, T5. Yeah, big up to everybody at T8, yeah, T7, T1. A lot of T's, you know. Mm-hmm. A lot of T's, no coffee. Anyway, Jammers, big up yourself, man. Shout out to all those who are celebrating birthdays today, anniversaries, whatever you're celebrating. Man, listen, man, be thankful, be joyful, be blessed. Enjoy it to the fullest, all right? Big up to my Bayesian friend right there, Lisa Seep on the check-in. Hey, Maxine, what's going on, man? Big up to the big man, Rudy. Shout out to everybody over there, all right?

June 20th. At Yumi and Synergy inside the American Legion Hall. All courtesy of Kelso Roll and the Kingman. I had that one done, sell off already, you know. Like that, man. Like the look. Like the look. Do remember to call a friend, invite a friend, no matter where you got it locked in. Big up to all my Bayesians. Shout out to all my Trini. Big up to everybody in Jamaica, Antigua, Barbados. Yeah, big up to everybody in St. Lucia, St. Martin, St. Vincent, the Virgin Islands.

Sunshine Lady. How you doing this morning? Shout out to Lady Athena. How you doing this morning?

0: Jammers. We're taking you for the ride of your life. 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
2: It's way up.

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Yeah, you mean big up to Chef Bucky. Hey, Kingman Cosmos. You guys ready, man? You ready for June 20th?

man. 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

0: thing we come for done. 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
2: Kill them.
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1: How you mean? 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

0: No way you're breaking free. 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
1: Big up to my friend Rigby, got it locked in. 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
0: And everything's alright.
1: Hey, Barbara!
0: And everything's alright.

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It's your boy BW. Big up to all of us celebrating birthdays today. Like no wishing you all the best on your birthday. Each and every Saturday, man.

South Carolina got it locked. Hey, Marcia, what's going on? Big up to Mark. How we doing over there, man? How we doing over there? Big up to all those jammers right now in the mechanic shops right now. Man, always got it locked in. Big up to everybody in the barbershops. Shout out to everybody in the supermarkets, in the restaurant, wherever you are, no matter which part of the world you're in. Yeah, man. Big up to everybody over there. A&G restaurant right now.

That's your Way Up Saturday team as we get ready for Retro Sunday. That's how you kick off your Sunday. Yeah, big up to the whole team, man. I'm telling you. Wherever we are right now. All right. So you're ready. So you're ready, ready, ready, ready, ready. Hey, Atlanta, y'all ready? Let me know, you know. Big Wayne, y'all ready? Let me know if y'all ready, man. I know my friend Lady Janelle, she always ready. Coco ready. Sexy Sharon, you ready?

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1: 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This is a round with buying. Hey, we're round with buying a loose tennis shoe. 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
0: Them gal look gift. 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
2: 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Are you
0: me? Come here, come here, come here, come here.

for the All White Affair. That is July 11th. Before you know it, we are in the month of July. Okay. So make sure you go to frontlineticketing.com. Go to Eventbrite. Get yourself some tickets. Yeah, get your outfit ready, all right? Yeah, man. Yeah, yeah, yeah. But getting ready for Father's Day weekend, June 20th. It's all about Synergy. Kelso, the man, King Man, Cosmos.

Like I said, man, it's Power Jam Radio. Big up to all the jammers that got it locked in right now. I want to find out what's going on June 20th, man. How things shaping up, how things looking right now, you know? Yeah, let's see if I get my brother put the phone in the man. I got his voicemail. All right, we

This is the deal. Hold on, wait. This is the deal you want? Hold on, man. Talk to the man. This is the deal you want? You buy 10, you want to get 2 free? If this is the deal you want, link me up and we'll see if we work something out, okay? You can work something out. Don't worry. Sure, we ain't got to tell Sean nothing. Oh. Oh, man. Yeah. Big up to those who got a

Mary, happy birthday to you and all those who else are celebrating birthdays today. Listen, man, I want you to put the name back in the screen because, you know, it's been so many. All right, so just make sure you put it back across my screen so I can get him another.

So look out for that one, all right? All of the summer events. But like I said, man, you guys looking to throw a party, looking to throw a birthday party, you want to turn up your party, man, don't look no further, okay? Don't look no further. You're looking for entertainment. Just make sure you guys contact Humanity Squad, all right? No matter where you guys need us, whether we got to fly, we got to drive, we got to go in a boat, we got to walk, wherever it is, we will be there, okay? Yeah. So just make sure you contact us, right? Contact Humanity Squad, contact DJ Sean, contact myself, and say, listen, man, here's what we're doing. This is where we're going. I got my party, and I want my party turned up, up, up, up, up, up, up, up, up, up, all right?

That's what I'm talking about right there, man. That's what I am talking about right there, man. Oh, you mean? This is how we do it right here, man. Our Jam Radio. Oh, find an emoji for me, y'all. Find an emoji.

Yeah, man, big up to Allison. Allison, what's going on, girl? Saturday afternoon. We at that point. Big up to your mom. Shout out to your dad. Power Jam Radio, man. All my silent jammers out there.

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0: July 11th, preview right now. Hold on.

Hold on, we must do it, hold on. 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All right, fellas, we hear we saying, man.

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Why can't be the other way around too? Eh? If ladies, if you love your man, what happened? What happen? Eh? It's only man loving women out here. What I done? What? Hey. Anyway, man, we're just having some fun, man. We got a few more minutes to go before I get out of here. So big up to all the jammers got it locked near and far, man. I'm just giving you guys a little preview of July 11th. You don't want to miss it, though. We got Pinnacle One Man Band is going to be on the boat live, man. I'm telling you, listen up. You don't want to miss it. So make sure you get your tickets right now, okay? Get your tickets for this event, man. It's a boat ride. It's a year-to-year thing, and we're going to be turning up the boat, man. We're going to be sailing on the Hudson. Hey, listen, man, we're going to show them, man. We're

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How you, man? We're about to wrap things up. Power Jam Radio, man. Yes, that's how we have fun, man. I tell you guys, we're going to have fun today, man. Power Jam, man. Oh, gosh.

I'll take the opportunity to say thank you to all you jammers that's been rocking out with me all morning, all right? Big up to each and every one of you, man. Shout out to my friend Mary. Happy birthday. Happy birthday to you. Happy birthday to Arlene. Happy birthday to George. Anybody else celebrating a birthday out there, man? Man, may God bless you. May he continue to keep you healthy, to see many, many more, and do enjoy it to the fullest, all right? Manta, happy birthday to you. All the jammers, man, again, man. Thank you for your love. Thank you for your support. I appreciate each and every one of you out there. I wish you a wonderful remainder of your week, your weekend. Be safe out there wherever you're going to tonight, wherever you're doing, whatever you're getting into. It's a nice weekend. It's hot outside. Fire up the grill. Hang out with the family. You know. Listen, man, just have a few jokes and just enjoy the day, man. Enjoy the time, all right? Palmer Jam Radio, shout out to all of us celebrating anniversaries. Those who celebrate, you know, celebrating life, man, just enjoy it, all right? Just enjoy it, okay? So I got one more song to leave you guys with, all right? And this one right here, right? I'm telling you, it is, I got to say, shout out to all of my New York fans right now. Shout out to all the Knicks fans, all right? And everybody's excited. All those Knicks fans are excited. But listen, man, you guys got my support, okay? You got my support on this one here. So enjoy it, all right? So big up yourself, all the jammers around the world. Enjoy it to the fullest, man. I'm telling you, it's going to be crazy. All right, so just enjoy it. So right about now. Yeah, man, let's turn up your radio system right now, all right? Shout out to all my Knicks fans right now. Yeah, man, let's go. Happy birthday to Fantasia.

0: That one right there is for all my New York peoples right now, all my New York fans right now, all the Knicks fans. That one was for you, all right? That one is dedicated to you. So big up yourself, all right? Yeah, man. Anyway, jammers, as I get out of here, DJ Sean 2.0 is up next. We're going to pay some bills, and then we're going to bring in the man himself, all right? Jammers, enjoy. Stay safe out there. Love each and every one of you. Man, thank you guys for all the love. Thank you for all your support, all right? Have a blessed Saturday afternoon. Happy, happy Saturday to you. DJ B-Dub is signing out.
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0: beautiful jammers today. How you feeling? 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
1: Consider, yeah.
0: It's Way Up Saturday. You are officially rocking with yours truly, DJ Sean 2.0.

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How you feeling today? 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

0: I'm just here to entertain you right now. Happy Saturday, it's Way Upside Day. Shouts to all my beautiful jammies. Shouts to anybody celebrating a birthday today. I want to make sure you know that you are extremely special. Want to celebrate with you today?
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0: Shouts to Gail P. Big up to your son, Mr. Francis, celebrating a birthday today.

That's right, Jammers. I want to take this time and say a big congratulations to my soccer teams. Both teams are in the finals 2026, spring 2026. So big congratulations to all my kids. Big congratulations to all the

It's Way Up Saturday. Shouts to all my beautiful people celebrating a birthday today. Wedding anniversary. Big congratulations to you. Just got that new car, that new house, that new apartment. Paid those bills off. Big congratulations to you.

That's right, once again, very good afternoon, my jammers. Today's a very special day, man. Lots and lots of beautiful birthdays to celebrate today. Some of the most amazing people, of course. Want to take this time and say happy birthday to Manta. More blessings, more life, plenty gifts and surprises your way today.

GMP celebrating her son's birthday today, Mr. Francis. 22. 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Happy birthday to you. More life, more blessings, plenty gifts and surprises your way today.

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I want to hear from my jam is how you feeling, how you doing.

It's Way Up Saturday. You are officially rocking with yours truly, DJ Shaw 2.0. It's a half an hour to go. DJ Magic will be taking over at 4 p.m. today. As promised before, we have a new installment of What in the World. What in the World indeed. Tell your boy. So, you know, they got so many shows right now. This particular show, it name is Single. So, you know, ladies will go up and say, hey, I'm single. I'm looking for a guy of this character, this, you know, whatever makeup or whatever the case may be. While the lady is doing this interview live, her man pop up. Ox, what is going on? Take your boy.

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He's been doing this for a long time. We're going to be flying over certain places to get to our destination. Whilst flying, of course, 25 to 30 feet, 1,000 feet up in the air, he noticed something wrong with the pilot. Yes, the pilot was fully asleep on the wheel whilst flying the plane. I tell you, boy, can't make this up. Can't make this up, Jamis. He was sung to sleep whilst flying the plane.

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A British man jailed for 3 years for having with chickens. 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

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Just got a new house, a new car, new job, new position, increasing on green.

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1: Shall always be my song of praise.

afternoon to each and everyone. First and foremost, you know, we gotta give all praises and all thanks to the Almighty. You know, without Him, nothing is possible. Then after Almighty, come mankind. Yeah. And we gotta make it happen while the sun shines. What's going on, jammers? It's a beautiful Saturday afternoon, I say. I gotta say big respect to all my New Yorkers. Big respect. By the Knicks looking good, by real good. So, this afternoon, we juggling some different type of music. I ain't know what I'm gonna juggle yet, but I'm gonna juggle some tunes for the jammers then. We don't know how we do this thing. But here I come with love and not hate. It's your boy DJ Magic, Caribbean Power Jam, doing what I love to do, alright? So big respect to all my DJs on this platform, all staff, all members, all jammers, yeah. But this tune right here is one of my favorite Bob Marley, one of them. I have many. But this tune right here, for some reason, I like what this tune saying, boy. Big respect, Lady B. What's going on?

Yeah, hey, Lady Janelle, what's up, my friend? Uh-huh. Rhythm song good to buy. So I gotta say congratulations to my Knicks. Look like we won't get out the broom on them, boy.

So big respect to all my jammers. I gotta play this song back. This is one of my favorite Bob Marley right here. You know? So I'm gonna play it back so the jammers them can hear it and enjoy it with me too, you know? So blessed love to all my jammers them. It's your boy Magic. I'm here with you, alright? Let's

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Yeah. I'm gonna play one more, Bob Marley.

what you're not accustomed to hear. Like this one right here. Most DJs don't play this one. So this don't really consider, yeah, it's a regular one, but not that regular. So I'm gonna play one more, Bob. I like this one here too. All right, big respect to all my jammers. Keep it locked right here. Let's go, Magic. This one called Trench Tongue Rock. Listen to me tune, jam.

That's right. That's how we do it. That's how we spread the love with music, all right? I tell you, if you listen, you will always get a message, right? Even though you know the song. If you listen, you can get a different message when Magic playing it.

A beautiful Saturday afternoon, and of course I'm a Knickerbocker. So you know, the confidence is up there, up there, up there, up there. We spirits is up there, up there, up there. Big respect to all the New Yorkers, your jammers. I want you to tell me in the chat, right, who you backing? You backing the Spurs or you backing the Knicks? Let's have this conversation today. You understand? Let me see who you are voting for. All right. So big respect to CJ. Yeah, he got it locked in. You don't know, bro. Big respect. All right. So let's go right back into the music. Let me dance up on them thing there, you know. Yeah, it's Saturday afternoon. Do something positive with magic today.

0: forget, jammers, right?
1: I've been checking you out.
0: I have a special part of this program that I call Read Your Own Flyers. 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

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She can call the radio and read her flyer. All right, stay this part of the show, not this part, not at this present moment, but at 5 o'clock. Right, you can call in and read your

something in her heart told her that this ain't right, causing her to worry day and night. She don't want to be no second class. She want to come first. And if you don't want she, you could get the hell out of she life. All right. Understand. We could come out she life. Not we, because she ain't talking to me. She just ain't want no second class, no brand new second.

And I have to apologize for last Wednesday to all my jams them, because you know this next thing, we gotta be party and we watch party and them thing there, you know. So I get caught up in the mix. Alright, so you know this thing don't last forever. We got about 2 more games coming up. And then we can take the trophy home. We ain't gotta take it home, it's home already.

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Live on the air. You could call in and read your own flyers. Even if you're the host, you could call in and read the flyer too. Or if it's your friend or your family, you could call and read the flyers too, you know. Give them a special big up.

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It is wining season. Once this place gets hot and bright, you see 8:30 and the sun still is up, the sun still shining.

Yes, Jamis. Now, this is a part of the show that I call Read Your Own Flyers, right? So, I'm going to play this song. I make sure the phone lines is working.

0: All right. Good afternoon.
1: What's going on, man? Good afternoon.
0: Mr. Major Vibes.
1: What's going on, boss? Everything good?
0: Yeah, everything blessed. Well, I'm trying out something new on the show.
1: Yeah.
0: Right? This thing called read your own flyer. Right?
1: Yeah.
0: So, I call you first because I know I can get to you. Right?
1: Yes.
0: So, I'm going to try to call other people because a lot of people don't really know about it.
1: Yes.
0: Until, you know, see if you could start something, let everybody just come together and on this platform, you know?
1: Platform.
0: And promote the things, you know?
1: Yes.
0: You have an event coming up, right?
1: Yes.
0: All right, so the mic is yours right now. Tell the people about your event and why they should attend your event.
1: Okay, so June 13th, my birthday party. It's an annual event, right? And it's something, it's an event where, you know, you could come out and have clean fun, enjoy yourself, and also you could also win a flat screen television because we also give away prizes too. So, you know, you have a shot at winning a flat screen television.
0: Is that so?
1: Yes, sir.
0: All right.
1: You also have a shot of winning a television.
0: Well,
1: and also you could also win a flat screen television because we also give away prizes too. So, you know, you have a shot at winning

0: you know, and the last time we had I think a giveaway, like two televisions, and man, everybody loved that, because you see a lot of promoters, they don't give back. They always, you know, keep an event. But people give back in different forms, in different ways. You know?
1: Oh, yes.
0: Sometimes they might give out a ticket or two, or, you know, something different. But I like to try something different, you know?
1: Yeah, I hear you.
0: Yeah, not to bash anybody.
1: Make sure you don't step on nobody's toes, because you don't know.
0: I know. You don't matter what it is, the Guyanese, Jamaican, whoever, they're going to come and be like, hey, man, what does this guy really say, man? You know, like, you fuck around with this, man.
1: So when is your event?
0: Next week, Saturday, June 13th.
1: Next week, Saturday, June 13th. All right. Don't and start. Where is it?
0: 922 Remsen Avenue.
1: 922 Remsen Avenue.
0: Remsen Avenue.
1: And
0: yes.
1: What time should we arrive?
0: We're starting up at 10.
1: At 10. All right. At 10. All right.
0: Yeah, we're starting up at 10.
1: Problem.
0: Yeah.
1: All right.
0: Yeah, we're starting up at
1: 10. Big respect.
0: Yes. All big right. Respect to you, man.
1: All right.
0: Enough listen. Respect. Big up the radio station family too.
1: You don't know.
0: You don't know.
1: All right, bless. All right. Well, the thing working. The thing is working, right? So, let me call somebody else. And just remember, these people don't even know I'm calling them. But we're going to call. Let me call this person right here. See if you can answer the phone.
2: Yo.
1: Good afternoon, Bendy.
2: Hey, what's up, Magic?
1: All right, well, I want you to know you're up on the air loud and clear right now. Caribbean Power Jam. Right?
2: Yeah.
1: All right, so here what? I got a part of the show that I call Read Your Own Flyers. Right?
2: Gotcha.
1: So, the microphone is yours right now. Go ahead and tell the people why they should come to your event and when it's going on and such, you know. Talk to the people. Go ahead.
2: Well, listen, people, here is one party I have every 4th of July. And now, this party is like no other party. And I'm sure a lot of people probably saw the video and the clippings around on the social media. But I would love to know if you guys could come out and experience this event for yourself rather than seeing it on Facebook and whatever social media content you have. But other than that, man, this party is just for the grown people.
1: Grown and
2: grown
1: sexy.
2: People.
1: Tell them,
2: grown
1: buddy.
2: And sexy, you know what I mean?
1: Tell them, buddy.
2: Grown and sexy, you know what I mean?
1: Leave
2: and I'm
1: going
2: to tell you, the ratio men to women is like 4 to 1. You understand? The ratio is like 4 to 1.
1: So you trying to say that you know more women than men?
2: The ladies know me, man.
1: Ladies
2: come on.
1: Know you.
2: The ladies know me. Who don't know about me photos?
1: Well, I got to ask around, you know. I say I could Google you or something. See if anybody know you.
2: You Google me, believe you me. You're going to see. You might see more than than you expected.
1: I hear you, buddy. I hear
2: you. But on a serious note, man, I would love to know if you guys would come on tonight and support Bandy on his birthday. You know what I mean? This is an annual event every year. This event has been taking place for over, I would say, about 20 years, but for the past 11 years, I give it a name, the Gemini Takeover.
1: Yeah.
2: And from that phrase and from that catch, people just love it, man. You know what I'm saying? People just love it. People love the ambience. People love the atmosphere. You know, people love the decor. People love the people, too.
1: Yeah.
2: You understand? And don't even talk about the music choice. The music choice is on point. It's on point.
1: I hear you, buddy. So, when is this party? We don't know when is this party. Party is next year, tomorrow, next week.

0: When is this party?
1: Well, I'm happy that you asked me that, you know what I mean, because it's tonight. Tonight.
0: Yeah, I hear
1: all
0: people.
1: The way in Queens. All the way in Queens. If I want, man, I'm going to give out the address right now. It's 187-18 Foch Boulevard.
0: Foch
1: Boulevard,
0: again.
1: St. Albans, Queens, New York.
0: What's the
1: 187-18 Foch Boulevard, St. Albans, Queens, New York.
0: All right, Bundy. What time now we walking with? What time you want the people them to come?
1: Well, when you're talking about grown people, you know, we're not talking about, you know, the 1 and 2 o'clock in the morning business.
0: We're talking about
1: 10 o'clock, you know, from 10 to 11.
0: Yeah.
1: You know, people are going to start rolling up in here, man.
0: I'm telling
1: you, people are going to start rolling up.
0: Okay.
1: So my thing is, come out with a girl.
0: Uh-huh.
1: Leave your machine home and come out with a girl.
0: And leave the problems too.
1: Exactly. That's what I said. Leave the machine home and come out with the girls.
0: Oh, you're mean. Yeah, I hear you, man, right? Yeah, I heard that statement. We want to have a good summer. We want to enjoy ourselves every party we go to. So big up yourself, Bundy.
1: Yeah,
0: thank you for cooperating. All right. And we're going to see you later, right?
1: Yeah, man.
0: So swing,
1: appreciate you having me on your show, man.
0: Swing by, run the address one more time. Let me get it.
1: So the party happening tonight. It's all about the Gemini takeover. It's my big birthday celebration. You know, it's in Queens, 187-18 Fudge Boulevard, St. Albans, Queens, New York. Start time is from 9 to 4.
0: All right. Thank you, Bundy. All right.
1: Man, you guys bless up. Bless up on your fans, them too.
0: All right. Thank you. I'll see you later, buddy.
1: No problem. All right. No respect.
0: All right. Mm-hmm. That was Pitcher Man Bundy. His party's tonight. Gemini takeover. All right, let me call one more person and then we're going to go back into the music, right? Let me call this person right here.

0: we're gonna let it ring two more times.
1: Your call has been forwarded to voicemail.
0: All right.
2: That's what she slip, that's what she slide, oh. I make up.
0: Well, that promoter missed his slot.
2: Watch a girl can
0: miss his promotion.

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I'm telling you, if you can hear me, turn me up, turn me up, turn me up, turn me up.

like I said, right, you could call in, read your flyers, or read your friend. You could do somebody a favor, you know. Do something good for them, you know, so the people could hear what's going on. Big respect to everybody in Guyana. I tell you, Guyana, y'all turn up, y'all nice right now. And if y'all listening to Power Jam, you're more nice. Right? Oh, Lord, I can't even see this. You don't know. Hey! Forget to wear my glasses, boy. All right, I could see now.

0: Hello, madam.
1: Good afternoon, sir.
0: Good afternoon, sir.
1: How are you doing?
0: I'm good. How are you doing?
1: I'm good, man. I'm doing better than yesterday. You don't know. Looking forward to another day. Well, I want you to tell the people who voice is this. Who am I speaking to?
0: This is the King One, Cosmo.
1: Cosmo. All right. So this part of the show called Read Your Own Flyer.
0: Oh.
1: Right. So I'm gonna mute my mic. And you can do all the talking. Tell the people about your event, anything special they got going on, why should they come and attend your event, what time, the place, you know? Let me know what's going on. So, go ahead, talk to the people.
0: Well,
1: can I hear you, buddy?
0: Yeah, no, I'm just coming out this way.
1: Oh, all right.
0: Yeah, this is the King Man. We got our annual pre-Father's Day that third year with my nephew and my partner doing this event. Going down June 20th at American Legion Hall.
1: And where is American Legion Hall?
0: American Legion Hall is 1130 92nd Street, Front City, Brooklyn.
1: All right, and what?
0: And this is a thing called Synergy.
1: Synergy.
0: Synergy. I've got the DJs, DJ Sheldon, DJ Sean, and DJ Flick.
1: Nice lineup. I like though.
0: Good lineup.
1: Yes, good
0: and
1: lineup.
0: Our signature is the dinner. Annual dinner. We do it different. We got servers, professional servers, and a variety of food.
1: Oh, okay.
0: All included $4 cash bar.
1: Oh, really?
0: Yeah.
1: Wonderful.
0: Water than, yeah.
1: I come in hungry today, boy.
0: Come, man. You tell how much you want, my brother.
1: Oh, you're mean. I could eat a lot,
0: everything
1: you know.
0: Is professional.
1: Not because I'm skinny.
0: Everything is done professionally.
1: I got you. So you say you got some good tasting food there.
0: Yeah, my brother.
1: All right. So when is this event
0: going
1: again?
0: Going on, it's called Synergy. And it's our annual pre-Father's Day dance. And Benito is the host, Korean Power Jam is the host, and it's held by Kelso, Raw, and Cosmos, King Man.
1: All
0: we
1: right.
0: know the American Legion Hall.
1: Uh-huh.
0: 1130, 92nd Street, Brooklyn, New York. Come out early.
1: Come, y'all hear the man. The man said, come out early, people.
0: Come out early.
1: Early.
0: You can enjoy yourself, man.
1: All right.
0: Doors open at 10 p.m., but I advise you to come out early at 10, man.
1: I hear that one, buddy. All right.
0: Yeah, my brother.
1: All right. Yeah. So thank you, King Man. Anybody?
0: Yeah, my brother. So, Jamal, big up yourself.
1: Uh-huh.
0: You enjoy yourself, man. You guys are bandy late.
1: You don't know. All rooms head to bandy tonight. This what going man. On, buddy. Hey. All right, King Man, bless up, my brother. One love, all right?
0: Yeah, bless up, brother.
1: All right.
0: Thanks for calling, my brother.
1: Yes, no problem. Yeah. I'm here. Uh-huh. I think I should call one more promoter. What? Call one more promoter before... Before going back to the music, right? This part of the show called Read Your Own Flyers. Don't forget that, people. Don't forget that. Hello, good afternoon.
2: Good afternoon.
1: How are you doing, sir?
2: I'm all right, sir.
1: All right, okay. Well, this part of my show is called Read Your Own Flyers and tell the people about your event and let us know why we should come to your event.
2: I hear you, sir.
1: Okay, so I'm going to stay quiet and you can tell the people about your event. The show is
2: yours. Thank you, sir. Thank you, sir.
1: Go ahead.
2: Hello, good evening, everybody. My name is Mother Dan. And I'm trying to invite you to my boat ride.
1: When is the boat ride?
2: The boat ride is July the 5th.
1: July 5th. And where the boat is leaving from?
2: The boat is leaving from the Army Terminal.
1: The Army Terminal.
2: Yes, sir.
1: All right. And when is the boat ride again? July 5th?
2: July 5th. Sunday, July 5th.
1: Mm-hmm. Sunday, July 5th. What time?
2: Oh, we're boarding at 2 o'clock and we're leaving at sailing at 2.
1: Yeah, I hear that, people, boarding at 2, sailing at 3. So y'all don't come late, y'all show up early, all right? July 5th.
2: Yes.
1: Our Mother Dan boat, right? All right. So, all right, thank you for participating in the show.
2: Thank you, sir. Thank all you right. so much.
1: No problem. One love, my brother. Well, that is Mother Danny boat ride. It's July 5th, Sunday. He said boarding at 2, we sailing at 3.

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Saturday, July 11th, Jammers on the Water. 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Let me go, Magic. Way up Saturdays. Let me go. Hey.

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Play back for all my jammers them. Never ever you miss The Last Train. You hear me?

0: We're gonna take this phone call right here. Yes, caller, you live.
1: Yes, DJ Magic, how you doing, brother?
0: What's going on, DJ Baggy?
1: Good afternoon, good evening, good night, good morning, each and every one of you guys.
0: All right, okay. So go ahead and tell the people about your event you have coming up and when and where it's going to be.
1: Okay, this coming Friday, which is June 12th, at Studio 718. That's 922 Remsen Avenue, Brooklyn, New York.
0: Okay.
1: You're going to be musically entertained by DJ Moses, DJ Natty, DJ Flex, and yours truly, DJ Baggy.
0: DJ Baggy.
1: Yeah.
0: Come out early.
1: Doors open at 9 o'clock. Come out early and let me have a good time. Free food. Food on the house. Okay?
0: Food on the house. So what kind of food y'all going to be having there?
1: Very delicious food, brother.
0: Very delicious food?
1: West Indian food. Mm-hmm. American food. All kind of food.
0: All kind of food. So
1: very tasty, too.
0: So we got to pay for the food? Or the food is free?
1: Free food. Body pay for the food.
0: Alright. Well, y'all have a going on, right? At Baggy Party, the food is on Magic. Magic paying the bill for everybody food. Alright? Yes, Baggy.
1: Sounds good.
0: Yeah. So when is the party man, again?
1: June 12th, that's next Friday. This coming Friday.
0: Uh-huh.
1: Like I said, at Studio 718, that's 922 Remsen Avenue, Brooklyn, New York. All right. Doors open at 9 o'clock, 9 p.m.
0: 9 p.m.
1: All right. Come out early.
0: Yeah.
1: And let's have a good time. All right.
0: All right. So this place over here don't have a song. So who is doing the... Who's bringing the machine?
1: The song system would provided by DJ Baggy Song System.
0: DJ Baggy Song System.
1: Nice song system.
0: Yeah, here we go, Iran. We got to come and hear the one, boy. We definitely got to come and hear the one.
1: Yeah.
0: DJ Baggy Song.
1: Yes.
0: Magic. All right, Baggy.
1: Like I said, I'm looking forward for the support. You guys come out and have a good time. All right?
0: All right, Baggy. Thank you.
1: Yeah, man. This coming Friday, June 12th. All right.
0: June 12th, this coming Friday, people. Baggy Party, Jackie birthday. Y'all make it a date. Don't be late.
1: I want to insert the street term. We outside.
0: We
1: this coming Friday.
0: we outside this coming Friday, the man said.
1: Yeah.
0: We got to show up for Baggy. We have to.
1: Yeah.
0: It's a must.
1: Yeah, man.
0: All right.
1: Did you give away the two tickets or the tickets will come? You still have the ticket?
0: Well, I can give it away Wednesday.
1: Got you.
0: Yeah, Wednesday. When I have more interaction with the jammers, them, you know?
1: Got you, Magic. Got
0: right.
1: you, DJ.
0: No problem, man.
1: All right,
0: cool.
1: So you enjoy the rest of your show and we'll talk.
0: All right, no problem. Manners and respect.
1: Yeah, man. Take care.
0: That was DJ Baggy. Man, see, bringing out the big machine next Friday. We're looking out for the one, right?

Is that going to help you in any way? Is that going to do something good for you? Is it going to pay a bill? Hey, I don't worry about nothing. No one, all right? Hey, especially if it's out of my control. Nothing I could do about it. Why should I worry?

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0: 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They will proceed to Linden Boulevard, into Rockaway Avenue,
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It's a beautiful afternoon in Brooklyn, New York. Alright. Man, it's out on the outside. Big up the Knicks Nation, I'm telling you. Got something special for Knicks Nation tonight.

Lots of blessing, New Jersey family, Manta. Original jammer from long time. Hope are you still partying, huh? Everybody celebrating an anniversary today. Happy anniversary.

going to cause problems for the DJs, man. I'm telling you. Realistic. After you listen to Power Jam, you go to a party, yes, and none of our DJs are playing that party, you know what happened, right? Yes, vibes are not right, man. I'm telling you.

I'm Dave's next country. You see Monday night, you see Wednesday night. When we get that trophy, we're gonna praise him and praise.

0: I've been following Knicks for the last 40 years. 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Always a Knick, I'm telling ya.
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0: I'm gonna do something special for New York tonight. I'm telling you.

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Take it out the sun. Turn on the AC. Let the AC blow, all right?

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They can't play before 2 or they fail. It's been happening a lot, I'm telling you people. You gotta know to start, play in the middle, and to close, man. That's how I came through the ranks.

Hey, if you're listening to Power Jam in Guyana, happy Saturday to you, New Year's. Thanks for joining us. In the SC Quibo. Here in Burbies. Demerara Linden. Linden is in Demerara, right? Or East Burbies, which one? Is Linden closer to Burbies or closer to Georgetown? That's a trick question. Think about it.

I'm from Region 4. You're my town queen. You're very my town. She was born in Victoria. Victoria Golden Grove. Hey, from Micah to Georgetown, my stomping ground, all right?

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I know the last name. I'm a Gillis, all right? G-I-L-L-I-S.

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Linden is closer to Barbies. 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

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A young lady was brave enough to challenge this song. Listen to it in entirety and tell me what you think.

I promise to do something for the Knicks, all right? It's still gonna happen, don't worry. I know what I'm doing, all right? What'd you think about her doing this song?

I'm start celebrating. I know that was gonna happen, but I know what's gonna happen Wednesday. Trust me, you know I knows here, right? I need my sweet son. I need my bring out the broom, the pointer broom, whatever broom. It's a clean sweep. 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

0: What do you guys think about it? 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You think she got the goods? You think she did a good job on the D Brown tune? Not too many people can touch a D Brown tune, I'm telling you. I know Vermin Verga did a great job on some of its songs. But Marsha, her name is Marsha Ambrosius, when she did this, man, I'm like, damn, she got the goods. I'm going to play some of her songs tomorrow on Retro Sunday, all right? You're going to listen to a different Marsha. Hey, I told you I'm going to bring you some Soca vibes. And I'm going to do something for the next for New York City. Hey, let's go.
1: Stop with
0: 2026.

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What me say? Anything that Nadja give me, trust me, it's safe with me. I will return it safely. Safely. Trust me, Panda. 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Let them know.

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Girls want to have funds, huh? What would girls do without funds, huh?

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Hey, New York. Knicks Nation. What a wonderful win last night. Man, they were 14 up and say, yeah, listen, we got this. But boy, I'm telling you. San Antonio. They erased that 14 like nothing was standing between them and that 14. And Brunson missed that free throw. I'm like, huh? It was a great game. But you know what's going to happen Monday night and Wednesday night, right? See, you're going to be a part of it, huh? I'm going to do something for New York, man. Got to, right? By Wednesday, it's all over, right? So let me take first dibs on it.

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0: 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Trust me. 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He decided he hit for the subway stations, but she was coming and he made a left. He was running top speed. It's the wickedest introduction of the world.
1: War, he killed him. Then he made his move to an abandoned building.
2: Gary, this is the wickedest introduction in the world. I mean, man, Lick a Bishop from Outer Donovan Thomas and Shaw.

0: Listen to the next one I'm going to close the show with, huh? 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
1: like that. Hey, so no one take it personal. What are talk about done? You think me comfy done? All me have to do is send for the new gun. Anything test dead. 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
1: Them things say, them things say. 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
0: You know I do it for Retro Sunday, right? Got something a little different to do for Retro Sunday tomorrow. Remember last Sunday I forgot my charger? And I shortchanged you guys, right? 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Yeah, just check me out from 8 to 10, alright?

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